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1: Die ARD-Hitnacht. 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

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And he's up there. What's that? Hawaiian noises. He's banging on the bongos like a chimpanzee. Oh, that ain't working.

that mama, she got it sticking in the cameraman. 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